0: well done, Major. It's in the mid and shelling. It's meant to confuse the Chinese soldiers about our artillery firing patterns. In Chinese, this is called, let half your enemy come across, and then start your attack.
1: Sir, is this really gonna work?
0: Of course. I was in China in 1947. I met both the nationalists and the communists. The communists won't easily give up on a position or their comrades. They will send reinforcements.
1: But sir, our gun barrels, and they're getting near the point of failure. If we keep on going like this, it's gonna cost us too much in this damn war.
0: Since the 14th, three regiments from the 7th Division have advanced on the battlefield in rotation, finally winning a temporary victory, occupying most of the field. I hope we never see the damn PVA again. This is going to become a place of honor for us. It's going to make us heroes. Cost? It's worth it for our honor. I've got one order for you, Major. Fire all the shots. Even the reserves in the supply depot.
1: Yes, sir.

0: Hey, you said victory photos.
1: Yeah, we'll only develop the ones we need. It's okay.

0: the right.
1: I'm warning you. If you keep taking those photos, I'm dragging you off this hill.
2: You're lying too tight, Lieutenant Bale. There are two kinds of photographs. The kind you get paid for, and the kind you win a Pulitzer for.

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5: Gentlemen,
6: Company Commander.
5: Don't be so tense. Have a sweet. Warm yourselves up. Come on.
6: First Lieutenant Bale says the Chinese have lots of tricks up their sleeves. They'll be back.
5: Bale. Bale thinks too much. Chinks are defeated. Look, all our company has to do is hold this position for one more day. Then it's off to holidays for us. Come on. Let's cheers for that.

0: What is the task?
1: Patrol!
0: However, someone is patrolling.
2: Then go outside and bring back the bodies of your brothers!
0: But sir, tomorrow we can go. The Chinese enemy have been driven away by us.
2: And you think that the Chinese are gonna give up that easily?
3: I have a feeling that they're gonna appear from out of nowhere.
1: So, what are you waiting for? Move, move, move!

0: Move, move, move. This way, this way. Move, move, move. Rest, rest, rest. This way, this way.
1: ？你怎么找到我们的？
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